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Since we've been doing... Since we've been doing this for over 50 years, everyone asks,

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0: 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It's Chris Matthews. Just happy to be hanging with you, whatever your color hair is. I've got some Luke Combs coming up and Josh Ross. It's not about throwing shade with the song title Hate How You Look. It's more like, ah, oh, why'd I let her get away? Hate How You Look, moving on, is on the way.
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0: Morgan Wallen there, Don't We, Chris Matthews, Ella Langley, ACM nominee for Female Vocalist of the Year. New country off the Dandelion album, Be Her. I love that great new song. We're going to see how Ella does performing and, you know, as a nominee. Sunday night, ACM's Amazon Prime.
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Change My Mind, that's a great new song from Riley Green. You can't change my mind because that's just the name of the song. My name is Chris Matthews. Collabing Luke Bryan, George Burge. Going to do a little ride on a Friday after Darius Rucker.

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0: Sleepless in a Hotel Room, Luke Holmes set to perform as part of the ACM broadcast, stream. It's not really, it's on Amazon Prime. Is it still broadcasted if it's streamed on Amazon Prime at the very least? It won't even be behind the paywall, so if you don't have Prime, you can just like go to Prime Video and you'll check that out. Sunday night, get to see all your favorite country stars live in Vegas with the glitz and the glamour. Presumably, I don't know, is newlywed Lainey Wilson going to be there? Lainey getting married yesterday.
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0: 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There's your Rocky Mountain Low. 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Happy Friday. 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

0: That's Vincent Mason. Wish you well. I'm Rich Krieger, and a 25-year-old Japanese man who spent most of his life looking down at his phone eventually became unable to raise his own head and was diagnosed with dropping head syndrome. The rare case detailed the disturbing consequences of holding your head bent down for hours on end over long periods of time. Coming up, Shaboozy, also Chris Jansen.
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0: That's Chris Jansen with Me and a Beer Shaboozy. Right before that, I'm Rich Krieger. Another hour's worth of great country music on the way. We'll kick it off with Megan Maroney next.
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0: 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I'm Rich Krieger, and experts tell us to shut down our devices to ease stress. 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

0: That's Hella Langley and Morgan Wallen with I Can't Love You Anymore. I'm Rich Krieger. 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

0: That's Bailey Zimmerman with Chevy Silverado. George Burge right before that. I'm Rich Krieger. Another hour's worth of great country music on the way. We'll kick it off with Jordan Davis next.
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0: That's Tucker Wetmore with Brunette. I'm Rich Krieger. And some parents are teaching their kids to say thank you and please to Alexa. Why? Well, the parents say they want to teach their kids good manners. Nothing wrong with that. And let's face it, if AI gets any bigger, it doesn't hurt to be on the good side of it. Lady A, Alexandra Kay, coming up.
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0: That's Jelly Roll and Lainey Wilson with Save Me. Megan Maroney right before that. I'm Rich Krieger. Coming up, the best holiday for outdoor cooking. Also, we'll hear from Corey Kent.
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0: That's Corey Kent featuring Co Wetzel. The song is Rocky Mountain Low. I'm Rich Krieger. And what do you think the best holiday for outdoor cooking is? Well, believe it or not, it's not Memorial Day. Americans say the best holiday for a barbecue is the 4th of July. Memorial Day comes in second. On the way, Scotty McCreery, also Jason Aldean.
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0: That's Jason Aldean. That's his latest single, Don't Tell on Me. Scotty McCreery right before that. I'm Rich Krieger. And another hour's worth of great country music is on the way. We'll kick it off with Luke Combs next.
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0: Will it reopen? I'm Pam Husso, Fox News. As gas prices continue to rise, President Trump remains focused on efforts to end the war with Iran and reopen the Strait of Hormuz.
1: Iran is running out of options other than cutting oil production because of their storage problems, and oil is the lifeblood of their economy. At the same time, the U.S. naval blockade continues, preventing any ships from entering or leaving Iranian ports. Now, reports say a vessel operating as a floating armory in the Gulf of Oman has been seized by Iran. The ship is used to store weapons for security firms who protect ships at sea. It also comes after an Indian flag vessel was attacked off the coast of Oman and sunk after a suspected explosion caused by a drone or missile.
0: That's Fox's Ashley Webster. Iran and other topics were addressed by President Trump and his Chinese counterpart during a summit in Beijing.
2: The goal of President Trump when going to China is to show that direct engagement is possible without having to give up any strategic leverage in the process. The president says that happened, and that also he is returning home with his pockets full, that alongside those top business leaders that he took this trip with, preliminary economic commitments have been made.
3: So we had a great stay. It was an amazing period of time. President Xi's an incredible guy. Got along, made a lot of great trade deals, including over 200 planes from Boeing.
2: So the president there talking about the agreement he says China has made to buy about 450 GE aerospace engines.
0: That's Fox's Alexandria Hoff. He's getting a new trial, but it comes with a risk for former South Carolina lawyer Alex Murdoch. The state's attorney general announced yesterday his office could seek the death penalty. Murdoch will be retried for the murder of his wife and adult son. The court ordered a new trial, citing jury tampering. 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
0: Workers for New York's Long Island Railroad are on strike, bringing the busiest commuter rail system in North America to a halt.
16: If it were to become resolved, we would need time. It's contingent upon what time it would be settled. So it would be difficult for me at this point to say if it was settled at this time, we'd have service back at that time. But rest assured, we would look to get service back as soon as possible.
0: Railroad President Robert Free. Criticism against a federal health care program designed to help rural and other underserved patients get discounted medicines. Some say it's just a cash cow for hospitals, hurting those who need help the most.
17: The 340B program is almost unrecognizable from the safety net authorized by Congress in 1992. Just 50 hospitals were enrolled initially, but now over 55,000 hospitals and outpatient clinics operate under its provisions. Members buy drugs at discounts of 20 to 50% and pocket as much or as little of the difference as they want. In 2024, 340B purchases totaled $81 billion, making it the nation's second biggest drug program. The American Hospital Association says 340B is essential to their operations. Given steep inflation and drug prices, they say patients will suffer if the program is changed in any way.
0: Fox Business Network's Drury Willis. The titans of social media will return to Capitol Hill next month. The leaders of Meta, Alphabet, TikTok, and Snap will go before the Senate Judiciary Committee on June 23rd. They'll be asked about steps they've taken to protect young users from sexual predators and dangerous content. The hearing comes as several state and federal court cases head to trial aimed at holding social media companies responsible for what happens on their platforms. The companies have disputed allegations that they harm children's mental health through deliberate design choices. I'm Pam Husso in New York, and this is Fox News.
10: Missouri Net News. I'm Elisa Nelson. Vice President J.D. Vance is scheduled to make a stop Monday at a Kansas City factory. Vance plans to talk about the Trump administration's efforts to support American manufacturing. The Missouri legislature has approved a bill that would require convicted drunk drivers who kill a parent or guardian to pay child support to the victim's child. The bill now goes to the governor for a decision. The Missouri Rangers proposal is going to Governor Kehoe. It would create a voluntary training program for armed school protection. But not everyone is on board, including St. Louis Democrat Elizabeth Fuchs.
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19: Good morning and welcome to Country Classics. I'm JT Grolt. Glad to have you along on a Saturday morning. Weather Center 95 forecast for the Lake Area. There is a chance of some showers and thunderstorms today. It is going to be partly sunny with a 40% chance of rain today. High near 85. Tonight, partly cloudy, low around 66. Sunday, sunny with a high near 88. There's a chance of rain on Monday and Tuesday of next week with highs 80 to 85 and lows around 70. And then Wednesday and Thursday will be partly sunny with highs 70 to 75. We're the Lakes Weather Center, KS95. 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

95 Country Classics, the Oak Ridge Boys, and Bobby Sue. That's right. Thank you there, Richard Sturban, the bass of the Oak Ridge Boys. And Lake Area weather forecast. We got some rain in the forecast. Periods of showers and thunderstorms this morning. Now, according to the National...

0: All right, back to it again. Like I said, we've got this powerful little storm that's popping up over us here at the radio station, causing us a few power outages. But as I was saying, according to the National Weather Service, our best chance of rain is going to be until about 9 o'clock this morning, and then rain chances fall well down below 20%. So we do have some showers and thunderstorms moving through this morning. The southern half of Morgan County, south of Highway 52, Versailles, down to Gravois Mills, and in that area between Versailles and Gravois Mills, and then over to near Eldon here in the Barnett area where the radio station is located. We're getting a few thunderstorm activities right now. And again, there's some lightning, and that's causing us a few power outages. So apologize for that, but hopefully we can keep things rolling here for you this morning on KS95. It is 67 degrees. We'll get Steve in with the Lake Area weather forecast in just a moment.
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6: I'm meteorologist Steve Hamilton with your KS95 Lake Area forecast. Some showers and thunderstorms will be possible today. We have a stationary front nearby, mid-80s on the afternoon high. Wind will be gusty. It looks like the rain may taper off by later on today. Overnight, clearing up, mid-60s, and then breezy, sunny, and upper 80s on Sunday. For the time, temperature, and forecast, anytime, call the KS95 weather phone at 378-2121.
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2: On a warm summer's evening, on a train bound for nowhere, I met up with a gambler. We were both too tired to sleep, so we took turns of staring

0: Kenny Rogers with The Gambler on KS95 Country Classics. It is 6:56. Got some showers and thunderstorms moving through the lake area. Some of the stronger storms are in the Gravois, Versailles, over to Barnett area, and then up to near Russellville, up near Glenstead and Fortuna to near Tipton. So a few brief thunderstorms this morning. Some of them have been causing us a few power outages here at the radio station. But according to information from the National Weather Service, the best chance of rain is until probably 9 or 10 o'clock this morning. And then rain chances really dissipate down to under 20% the rest of the day. So we will get the details of the Lake Area weather forecast coming up for you in just a moment here on KS95.
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0: 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They are starting a mom's walking group beginning Wednesday. 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Some periods of showers and thunderstorms today. Now, like I said, the National Weather Service kind of indicates our best chance of rain is going to be until about 10 o'clock this morning. It's going to have a high of 85 and a south wind at 5 to 10 and gusty. Then tonight, partly cloudy, low around 65. Sunday, mostly sunny, high of 89. Sunday night, partly cloudy, low 70. Monday, there's a 40% chance of rain, partly sunny, scattered showers and thunderstorms, a high of 88. And Tuesday, showers and thunderstorms likely with a high of 80. Wednesday through Friday will be partly cloudy, highs 70 to 75. Lake of the Ozarks level this morning is 658.6. Lake surface water temperature is 68. The Osage River level is 553.7. They have a still moderate generation at Bagnell Dam or discharge, but it's going to be under 10,000 cubic feet per second this weekend. Truman Lake is at 707.9. The barometric pressure this morning is 29.88 inches and rising. We have a northeast wind under 5 miles per hour. Humidity is 80%. It is 67 degrees at the Lakes Weather Center, KS95. 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Coming up in just a moment, Fox, Missouri Net, and KS95 News.
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9: An ISIS leader is eliminated. I'm Roger Stern, Fox News. A joint operation between the U.S. and Nigeria leading to the death of a top ISIS terrorist. Announcement made by President Trump on Truth Social. Here's more from Fox's Madeline Rivera.
10: President Trump saying on Truth Social, this was a complicated joint mission carried out by the U.S. military and the armed forces of Nigeria. The president indicates sources have been tracking Abu Bilal al-Manuki's, keeping the U.S. and Nigeria informed of what the ISIS leader has been doing. The president of Nigeria saying al-Manuki, along with several of his lieutenants, were killed during a strike on his compound in Lake Chad Basin. President Trump says al-Manuki, the second in command of ISIS globally, will, quote, no longer terrorize the people of Africa or help plan operations to target Americans.
9: And that's, as we said, Fox's Madeline Rivera. President Trump back from his summit with Chinese leader Xi Jinping, insisting the energy hikes due to the war in Iran are temporary.
11: When you tell somebody you're going to have to pay a little more, not that much more, a little more for gasoline for a very short period of time, because we want to stop the threat of being blown to pieces by a lunatic, by a crazy person, and they are crazy, using nuclear weapons, everybody says that's fine.
9: Taiwan also discussed at the summit.
12: President Trump addressing Beijing, calling Taiwan the most important issue with the U.S.
11: I will say this. I'm not looking to have somebody go independent and, you know, we're supposed to travel 9,500 miles to fight a war. I'm not looking for that. I want them to cool down. I want China to cool down.
12: When asked about the U.S. approving billions of dollars of weapons sales to the island, the president telling Fox's Brett Baer.
11: Well, I haven't approved it yet.
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9: One of the nation's major transit systems coming to a screeching halt. Workers for New York's Long Island Railroad are on strike.
26: Labor unions announcing a walkout late Friday after negotiations with the Metropolitan Transportation Authority broke down. No new negotiations have been scheduled.
27: If it were to become resolved, we would need time. It's contingent upon what time it would be settled. So it would be difficult for me at this point to say if it was settled at this time, we'd have service back at that time. But rest assured, we would look to get service back as soon as possible.
26: LARR President Robert Free, the union wants a 16% pay raise over 4 years. The MTA argues the union's demands would lead to fare hikes. Chris DeMeo, Fox News.
9: The railroad carries 250,000 weekday commuters. The Supreme Court dealing a blow to Democrats in Virginia.
1: The Supreme Court rejected Virginia's request for the High Court to hear its appeal in the redistricting case. That request was filed after the Virginia State Supreme Court voted 4-3 that a new recent voter-approved map was unconstitutional because the state legislature improperly began the process of placing that referendum on the ballot after early voting had started in Virginia's statewide election last fall. That measure would have redrawn the state's congressional districts to potentially give Democrats an extra 4 seats in the state. Redistricting has become a major midterm issue, with several states redrawing maps after President Trump asked GOP-led states to do so. Kevin Uretsky, Fox News.
9: Louisiana voters head to the polls today to nominate U.S. Senate candidates. Republican incumbent Bill Cassidy is in political trouble. That's because 5 years ago he voted to convict President Trump in his impeachment trial. He now faces two Republicans who pitch themselves as loyal Trump supporters. I'm Roger Stern, and you are listening to Fox News.
0: Good morning. It is 7:05. I'm JT Gerlt with the KS95 News Update. We've got a few showers and thunderstorms moving through the lake area. It looks like our best chance of rain is to about 10 o'clock or so, and we may see a break from the rain the rest of the day. We'll get the details of the forecast following the news. 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Governor Mike Kehoe on Friday appointed Robert Seek of Eldon as Miller County prosecuting attorney, filling a county office vacancy. Seek previously served as Miller County prosecutor as an assistant prosecuting attorney in Morgan County. He is a member of the Missouri Bar and the 26th Judicial Circuit Bar Associations. Seek earned a business marketing degree from University of Central Missouri and his law degree from University of Missouri School of Law. Also Friday, Seek announced he will not file charges against a former Iberia teacher accused of having sexual contact with a student. In a statement to KRCG-TV, Seek said the case does not meet Missouri's statutory requirements for sex with a student charges because the student involved was 18 years old at the time of the alleged incidents. Iberia District said former teacher 28-year-old Casey Mason was arrested Thursday and later submitted her resignation letter. School also encourages anyone with concerns about a district's employee's interaction with a child, contact the superintendent's office or the Missouri State Highway Patrol confidential hotline. Legislation allowing entertainment districts at the Lake of the Ozarks is now headed to Governor Mike Kehoe's desk. House Bill 2057, sponsored by State Representative Jeff Vernetti of Camdenton, would allow cities like Osage Beach to create designated districts where people could carry alcoholic drinks between participating businesses within approved boundaries. The proposal will allow visitors to walk between restaurants, bars, and entertainment venues with drinks in special containers while requiring businesses to continually follow state alcohol laws. The bill passed with bipartisan support in both the Missouri House and Senate. The West Central Missouri Community Action Agency's Mobile Action Center will return to Morgan County on Thursday. The Mobile Action Center will be at Food for Morgan County at 305 West Newton in Versailles from 10 a.m. to 2 p.m. on Thursday, providing access and assistance with federal programs, including energy and housing assistance. Residents with questions can call 660-476-2185, must leave a voicemail with a callback number. And AAA expects a record number of Americans to travel for the upcoming Memorial Day weekend, despite higher gas prices nationwide. AAA projects 45 million people will travel at least 50 miles from home between May 21st and May 25th, setting a new holiday travel record. About 39 million of those travelers are expected to drive. AAA spokesperson Carly McGinnis says cheaper airfare and strong demand for vacations are helping fuel the increase, while many families continue to prioritize leisure travel despite rising everyday costs. AAA says the busiest travel times are expected Thursday and Friday afternoons, along with Monday afternoon as holiday travelers return home. The organization recommends drivers check gas prices, plan routes ahead of time, inspect batteries and tires before leaving, and remember to drive sober and move over for emergency crews during the busy holiday weekend. KS95 News Time is 7:09. More news from Missouri Net is next.
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18: Missouri Net News, I'm Elisa Nelson. Missouri is close to changing its speed limit to 75 miles per hour on rural interstates and freeways. The state legislature has sent a bill to the governor to increase it. Meanwhile, the legislature has also passed a bill that would require convicted drunk drivers who kill a parent or guardian to pay child support to the victim's child. Cecilia Williams is raising her two grandsons after losing their family to a drunk driver in 2021. She witnessed Friday's final vote.
20: I honestly have so many mixed emotions because of how the bill came about. That's hard, but I also know that my family and death is making a difference.
18: The bill's next stop is to the governor for a decision. And 1 year ago today, a tornado ripped through St. Louis, killing five people. This is Missouri Net.
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0: 98-year-old Hilda Elsie Strin Schoenthal of Jamestown died May 10th at the California Care Center. Visitation for Hilda Schoenthal will be today from 9 to 11 at St. Paul's Evangelical Church in Jamestown, followed by funeral services at 11. Burial will be in the St. Paul's Cemetery in Jamestown. Memorials are suggested to St. Paul's Cemetery, WWJD, or Hospice Compassus in care of Bowling Cantrell Funeral Services of California. 62-year-old Michael A. Drury of Osage Beach died May 2nd. A celebration of life will be held today from 11 to 1 at Bullmore Lanes 2 in Osage Beach. Arrangements are under the direction of the Hedges Scott Millard Funeral Homes of Osage Beach. 82-year-old Glenn Eddie McCorkle of Camdenton died May 9th. Arrangements are pending at Hedges Scott Millard Funeral Homes of Camdenton. 87-year-old Robert William Amos died May 12th. A private celebration of life will be held at a later date. Memorials for Robert Amos are suggested to Community Christian Church of Camdenton or Compassus Hospice of Osage Beach. Arrangements are under the direction of the Hedges Scott Millard Funeral Home of Camdenton. 89-year-old David Leroy Brandstetter of Eldon died May 11th at Capital Region Hospital in Jefferson City. Visitation will be Monday from 1 to 2 at New Life Assembly of God Church in Barnett, followed by funeral services at 2. Graveside services will be in the Big Rock Cemetery near Barnett. Memorials are suggested to the family. Arrangements are under the direction of the Kidwell Garber Funeral Home of Versailles. 83-year-old Stephen Edward Nichols of Osage Beach died May 13th. A memorial service will be held at a later date. Arrangements for Stephen Nichols are under the direction of the Phillips Funeral Home of Eldon. 79-year-old Marilyn Frances Garnett Sparks of Arlington, Texas, died May 13th. Services for Marilyn Sparks are pending at Windmill Ridge Funeral Service in California. 87-year-old Ronald Mack Slaughter of Gravoy Mills died May 11th at the Laurie Care Center. Visitation for Ronald Slaughter will be Tuesday from 9:30 to 10:20 at St. Patrick's Catholic Church in Laurie with a rosary at 10:20. Massive Christian burial will be at 11 at St. Patrick's Cemetery in Laurie. Arrangements are under the direction of the Kidwell Garber Laurie Sunrise Beach Chapel. 49-year-old Michael Harry Spackman of Lynn Creek died April 28th at his home. Visitation for Michael Spackman will be held Tuesday from 1 to 2:30, followed by funeral services at 2:30 at the Allie Holman Howe Funeral Home of Camdenton. Memorials are suggested to the Alzheimer's Association of America. And 77-year-old Melinda Sue Henley of Osage Beach died May 9th at Lake Regional Hospital in Osage Beach. Visitation for Melinda Henley will be held Tuesday from 1 to 3 at Phillips Funeral Home of Eldon, followed by funeral services at 3. There will also be a celebration of life at the family home planned at a later date. Memorials are suggested the Eldon Animal Shelter or Dogwood Animal Shelter. Those are today's funeral notices brought to you by the Kidwell Garber Funeral Homes of Versailles and Laurie.
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11: Miss Arena Sports, good morning. I'm Tim Fisher. We'll start with Major League Baseball, where the St. Louis Cardinals knocked off the Kansas City Royals 5-4 in 11 innings to tank the first of the I-70 series at Busch Stadium last night. Yohiel Pozo would drive in Nathan Church in the bottom of the 11th for the walk-off for the Redbirds. Jordan Walker would hit his 13th home run of the year. Pedro Pajes, his fourth. Bobby Wood Jr. drove in a run for KC. Vinny Pasquantino scored twice. The Cardinals host the Royals for Game 2 of the series this afternoon. 1:15 first pitch. Kyle Leahy gets the start for St. Louis against the Royals' Noah Cameron. On to football in the UFL, where the St. Louis Battlehawks this afternoon play host to the Houston Gamblers. Finally, to soccer, where tonight Sporting Kansas City goes on the road to Austin FC, while St. Louis City FC travels to DC United. I'm Tim Fisher, Missouri Nut Sports.
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0: Weather forecast for the Lake Erie includes periods of showers and thunderstorms, mainly before noon. It looks like the chance of rain will be the strongest this morning until at least 10 o'clock or so. Showers and thunderstorms, high near 85, south wind 10 to 15 and gusty. Tonight, partly cloudy, low around 65. Sunday, mostly sunny, high of 89. Sunday night, partly cloudy, low of 60. Monday, partly sunny. There's a 40% chance of rain. Scattered showers and thunderstorms, high of 88. Showers and thunderstorms likely Tuesday with high of 80. Wednesday through Friday, partly cloudy, highs 70 to 75. It is 66 degrees at the Lakes Weather Center, KS95. We had some brief thunderstorms with a lightning, caused us a few power outages here at the radio station earlier this morning, but those storms have moved on off to the east. They're in the Jefferson City area, from Jefferson City over to Russellville, down to near Eugene, but still a few smaller thunderstorms are popping up in the area. Like I said, the National Weather Service says our best chance of rain is until about 10 o'clock, and then after 10, it looks like just some scattered showers, which is great news because Paige is going to be out at the Dragon Lake Renaissance Festival at the Eldon Air Park today, and Paige will be broadcasting from 11 until 2. You can stop by, see Paige, meet the king and queen, and be knighted, enjoy music, competition, vendors, and more. That's the Dragon Lake Renaissance Festival today and tomorrow, and then next week on Saturday and Sunday, May 23rd and 24th at the Eldon Air Park. Hours today and tomorrow from 10 to 6. Next weekend, 10 to 6 as well. Admission at the gate is $12 for adults and $8 for children 5 to 12 and under 5 admitted free. And like I said, hopefully most rain will be out of the way by the time the Renaissance Festival opens at 10 o'clock this morning. So you might get your tennis shoes wet, but hopefully not too much more. 66 degrees at the Lakes Weather Center, KS95. Country Classic. All right, let's get back to more of Country Classics on KS95 with Keith Whitley and Miami, Miami.

0: 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It is 7:36. Coming up in just a bit, we'll get to some more classic country music. Also, birthdays and anniversaries are on the way. 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Crystal Gale on the way, Randy Travis on the way. 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
0: Periods of showers and thunderstorms this morning. Our best chance of rain until about 10 o'clock, and then we'll have scattered showers and thunderstorms the rest of the day. High 85, south wind 5 to 10, and gusty. Mostly cloudy tonight, low around 65. Sunday, mostly sunny, high of 89. Sunday night, partly cloudy, low 70. Monday, partly sunny, scattered showers and thunderstorms, a high of 88. An extended forecast, Tuesday, showers and thunderstorms likely, high of 80. Wednesday through Friday will be partly cloudy, highs 70 to 75. It is 66 degrees at the Lakes Weather Center, KS95.
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0: KS95, Lake of the Ozarks, Country Station. Ricky Van Shelton and Life Turned Her That Way on Country Classics. It is 7:53. Coming up in just a bit, we'll get to our birthdays and anniversaries. 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Give me a call. We'll get to the birthdays and anniversaries in just a moment. In addition to the Dragon Lake Renaissance Festival, which is going on today at the Eldon Air Park, it is the Summer Night Cruise. Hopefully, rain is out of the way by later this afternoon. Everybody can get set up for a fun night at the Versailles Sonic Drive-In. And special guest will be the monster truck, the original monster truck, Bigfoot, and the High Roller Monster Truck will be there as well.
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0: All right, let's see on our birthday list today. A happy birthday to Handy Andy. Andy Moon at Carpenter Gunther Lumber Company celebrating his birthday today. You might stop in, see if Andy's at work today at Carpenter Gunther in downtown Versailles. Also, a happy 80th birthday to Jerry Hedrick. His birthday is on Sunday. And a happy birthday to County Commissioner Brian Lehman. His birthday is on Sunday as well. And also, Marcel Homan is celebrating her 95th birthday on Monday. And her family invites friends to a party this afternoon from 2 to 5 at Dunham Park in Versailles. Go out and help Marcel celebrate her birthday. Other folks on the birthday list today, actress and singer Janet Jackson is 60 today. Country singer Rick Trevino, I remember him for Bobby Ann Mason, and he had another good song called Dr. Time. He is 55 today. Also on the birthday list today, former James Bond, Pierce Brosnan, is 73 today. Actress Deborah Winger, Terms of Endearment, Officer and Gentleman, she is 71 today. Actress Mare Winningham is 67. She was in St. Elmo's Fire. Actress Tracy Gold from Growing Pains, she was one of the kids on that show. She is 57. Actress Tori Spelling from Beverly Hills 90210, she is 53 today. Anybody else on the birthday list today? It looks to be all the folks on the list today. Tomorrow's birthdays. Let's see. Any musicians? Jordan Knight of the New Kids on the Block turns 56 tomorrow. Also tomorrow, actor and late night talk show host Craig Ferguson turns 64 on Sunday. Actor Hill Harper from CSI New York and The Good Doctor turns 60 on Sunday. Actress Sasha Alexander turns 53. Dancing with the Stars judge, former dancing pro Derek Huff turns 41 on Sunday. So those are folks celebrating birthdays, and our birthdays were brought to you by Rogers Heating and Air in Eldon. Lake Area weather forecast is next.
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0: 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Periods of showers and thunderstorms today. We've got our best chance of rain till probably 10 o'clock and then maybe some scattered showers after that. A high near 85 today, south wind 5 to 10 and gusty. Tonight, partly cloudy, low around 65. Sunday, mostly sunny, high of 89. Sunday night, partly cloudy, low 70. Monday, partly sunny, scattered showers and thunderstorms, a high of 88. The extended forecast Tuesday, showers and thunderstorms likely, high of 80. Wednesday through Friday will be partly cloudy, highs 70 to 75. It is 67 at the Lakes Weather Center, KS95. 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
13: A top ISIS leader eliminated. I'm Pam Husso, Fox News. The operation in Africa was flawlessly executed, according to the commander-in-chief.
14: President Trump saying onto social, this was a complicated joint mission carried out by the U.S. military and the armed forces of Nigeria. The president indicates sources have been tracking Abu Bilal al-Manuki's, keeping the U.S. and Nigeria informed of what the ISIS leader has been doing. The president of Nigeria saying al-Manuki, along with several of his lieutenants, were killed during a strike on his compound in Lake Chad Basin. President Trump says al-Manuki, the second in command of ISIS globally, will, quote, no longer terrorize the people of Africa or help plan operations to target Americans.
13: Fox's Madeline Rivera. The president is reflecting on his visit to China and talks with Chinese leader Xi Jinping. Here's Fox's Kevin Cork.
15: President Trump seemingly positively stirred by the trip to China, which objectively was marked by pomp, politics, and, of course, a lot of economic and political pressure. Now, the commander-in-chief told just about anybody who would listen that things went very, and I mean very well, for all parties involved. Meantime, the president told our Brett Baer that he wants China and Taiwan to cool down. The president reiterating his previous position that he's not looking to have somebody go independent.
13: The president welcomed an offer from President Xi to assist in ending the war with Iran. He said they both agree Iran should not have a nuclear weapon. Critics say the summit accomplished very little. Louisiana voters head to the polls today to nominate U.S. Senate candidates, and Republican Bill Cassidy may be in some trouble. 5 years ago, he voted to convict President Trump of impeachment. Cassidy is up against two Republicans who call themselves Trump supporters. America's listening to Fox News.
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20: Missouri Net News. I'm Elisa Nelson. The Missouri legislative session has ended. Lawmakers have passed a bill that would extend the expiration date of several state tax credits to 2023. The credits cover things like wood energy, meat processing, biofuels, and agricultural production. Meanwhile, the legislature has approved a bill that would require convicted drunk drivers who kill a parent or guardian to pay child support to the victim's child. Cecilia Williams is raising her two grandsons after losing their family to a drunk driver. She witnessed Friday's final vote.
21: This is going to help them. 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
20: And Attorney General Catherine Hanaway says her office has resolved a dispute with Liberty Utilities, a gas company that failed to properly mark a gas line in Lexington. The 2025 incident led to an explosion, killing a child. This is Missouri Net.
22: Black vultures can be harmful to livestock operations in Missouri. Hear from the Missouri Cattlemen's Association on the issue.
23: There's a lot of different techniques and strategies that you can use to harass the birds in a non-lethal way to get rid of them. Effigies, hanging dead birds in a tree, works. 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I will add that, you know, vultures in general are very important to our ecosystem. Cleaning up the dead animals is extremely important. The turkey vultures do a good job of that. 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But the black vultures have become more aggressive. Our mission is not to eradicate birds. Our mission is to help farm and ranch families prevent economic devastation, which can make the difference between the black line or the red line in a financial year.
22: To find out more, go to agriculture.mo.gov.
0: It is 8:06, and it's time now for the KS95 Community Calendar. 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What do we have on the calendar? The Morgan County Library is having a children's story time today at 9 at Ranch House Coffee Shop in Stover. A spring dance featuring the Lake Jazz Band will be held tonight from 6 to 9 at the Camden County Museum in Lynn Creek. The event is sponsored by the Camden County Historical Society. The Eldon Rough Rider Saddle Club, a horse speed show today at noon. The arena located on the east side of the Miller County Fairgrounds. Spectators are welcome. Concessions will be available. Red Cross Blood Drive, sponsored by the Russellville FFA, will be held Monday from 2 to 6 at St. Michael's Catholic Church in Russellville. The 5th Annual 4 Missouri Veterans Golf Tournament is Monday at Redfield Country Club in Eugene with the 9 a.m. shotgun start. Entry fee for the 4-person scramble tournament is $400 per team. Proceeds will benefit veterans organizations, including the Fisher House in Columbia, the Veterans Food Pantry PX in Jefferson City. For entry information or sponsorship, call 573-746-0824. The Eldon Lions Club selling raffle tickets for a Henry Golden Boy 22 long rifle. Tickets are $5 each, or 5 tickets for $20. Tickets are available at the Eldon Lions Club members or at Geyer's Bass Pro. The drawing will be on July 4th. The Flottman Scholarship Committee is taking applications for the 26-27 school year. Morgan County residents currently enrolled in college, as well as graduating high school seniors, may apply. Applications can be picked up at area high schools or by writing the committee at 25 Wilhelm Drive in Versailles. Previous recipients can reapply. The application deadline is June 1st. And Food for Morgan County will be distributing food at their building, 305 West Newton in Versailles, Thursday, from 10 until 2. If you have questions or need assistance, call 789-7473. Also, Food for Morgan County has an immediate need for egg cartons, including both dozen and 18-count size. They can drop them off at the food pantry in downtown Versailles. And the West Central Missouri Community Action Agency's Mobile Action Center will be in Versailles Thursday. The Mobile Action Center will be set up at Food for Morgan County from 10 until 2. 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Those are the items on our community calendar today, brought to you by the Kidwell Garber Funeral Homes from Zales and Laurie and the Kidwell Granite Works. 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It takes a little bit to get that process done. That's our community calendar this morning on KS95.
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25: I'm meteorologist Steve Hamilton with your KS95 Lake Area forecast. Some showers and thunderstorms will be possible today. We have a stationary front nearby, mid-80s on the afternoon high. Wind will be gusty. It looks like the rain may taper off by later on today. Overnight, clearing up, mid-60s, and then breezy, sunny, and upper 80s on Sunday. For the time, temperature, and forecast, anytime, call the KS95 weather phone at 378-2121.
0: Thank you very much, Steve. It is 68 degrees at KS95, and looks like the heaviest rain we're going to get of the day is occurring right now. We had a few thunderstorms this morning, and some of the heavier rain has now moved off to the north and east. It's along Highway 50 from Tipton to California to Jefferson City, and then along Highway 54 from Jefferson City, Eugene, Eldon, all the way down to Osage Beach and Camdenton. There's a few thunderstorms in Morgan County as well. But this is moving off to the north and east, and hopefully we will see the rain dissipate a little bit later on this morning. 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

Waylon and Willie there with Luckenbach, Texas on KS95 Country Classics. I mentioned during our birthdays and anniversaries, Rick Trevino, country singer, celebrating his 55th birthday. And I was like, can I play Rick Trevino during Country Classics? I don't know. 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
0: 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Weather forecast for the lake area, some periods of showers and thunderstorms. Hopefully those are going to break up a little bit later on this morning. High of 85, south wind 5 to 10 and gusty. Then tonight, partly cloudy, low around 65. Sunday, mostly sunny, high of 89. Sunday night, partly cloudy, a low of 70. We are starting to see some breaks in the rain and the heavier rain moving off to the north and east. It is 68 degrees at the Lakes Weather Center, KS95.
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0: It's George Strait on KS95 at the Lake of the Ozarks. If you're thinking you want a stranger, there's one coming home. Coming up in just a bit, I'll have the Lake Area weather forecast. 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
3: We'll have some periods of showers and thunderstorms, especially this morning. We should see those start to break up later this morning and probably by noon. High near 85, south wind 5 to 10 and gusty. Tonight, partly cloudy, low around 65. Sunday, mostly sunny, high of 89. Sunday night will be partly cloudy, low of 70. Monday, partly sunny, scattered showers and thunderstorms, a high of 88. And Tuesday, showers and thunderstorms likely with a high of 80. It is 68 degrees at the Lakes Weather Center, KS95.
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0: 95 Country Classics. That is Don Williams, and It Must Be Love. It is 8:52, about 8 minutes away from 9. Coming up in just a bit, we'll get to Bob Pretty with the Crosserwide Missouri. Thanks to Frontier Metal in Versailles, our sponsor of Country Classics this morning here on KS95. Got some birthdays and anniversaries. I want to say happy birthday to Andy Moon at Carpenter Gunther Lumber Company in downtown Versailles. Also, happy 80th birthday tomorrow to Jerry Hedrick. A happy birthday to County Commissioner Brian Lehman. His birthday is tomorrow. And also, a happy anniversary to Fred and Mary Stamps. They are celebrating their anniversary today. Hope you have a wonderful day. Country Sale coming up in just a bit. Also, later today, Paige is going to be broadcasting from the Dragon Lake Renaissance Festival at the Eldon Air Park. She'll be there from 11 until 2, and it looks like the rain is going to break up, hopefully move out of the area, and will be dry for the biggest part of the day, which would be great news. The Dragon Lake Renaissance Festival today and tomorrow from 10 to 6, next Saturday and Sunday, 10 to 6 as well.
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8: It was noisy and tense that spring day in Washington. The Senate chamber was jammed for the spectacle. The House had adjourned to watch the representatives crowded into the Senate floor to watch. The issue needed two-thirds. The issue was the impeachment of a president. A courageous Missourian and six other senators wrote off chances for longer careers in the Senate that morning. We'll tell you the story of one of them in a minute.
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8: John Brooks Henderson, like others who had favored the Johnson-Lincoln policy toward the South, had been besieged by the radical Republicans who were seeking to oust Andrew Johnson. After one visit from the Missouri Republican delegation, which demanded that he either vote to impeach Johnson or at least withhold his vote altogether, his courage never wavered. When a threatening telegram arrived, he swiftly wired back, "He was sworn to do impartial justice to law and conscience, and I will try to do it like an honest man." Some had called it a great judicial event, but Henderson said it was a far cry from that, since it was without a sound basis in law. It was the culmination of a struggle for political advantage. The very nature of the so-called Court of Impeachment was a monstrosity, for the Senate was like a mob. The radical newspaper unleashed its most venomous prose upon Henderson for his vote, saying he is without soul, without principles, without a single honest man as his friend. Let him sink into obscurity so deep that the blast from Gabriel's trumpet shall not awaken him. John B. Henderson was then in his early 40s. He'd come to Missouri from Virginia when he was six and settled in Lincoln County. He began his law practice in Louisiana, Missouri at the age of 23, only a year before Pike County sent him to the legislature. He was elected again in 1856. He authored various railroad and banking laws, was a presidential elector in 1856, and a Stephen A. Douglas delegate to the Democratic National Convention of 1860. That was the year he lost a race for Congress to James Rollins. Henderson realized he would have to side with the North in the Civil War. He was elected to the convention of 99, and he worked to keep Missouri in the Union. During the war, he was a brigadier general. He's given credit for putting down what some thought was going to be a rebellion in Callaway County, a complicated incident some say is the beginning of the Kingdom of Callaway story. When Senator Trustin Polk was expelled for disloyalty, Henderson was named to fill the vacancy in the Senate. He became a Republican leader, a party that he had adopted when he took his pro-union position. He organized an Indian peace conference that brought treaties with several tribes, wrote and pushed through what became the 13th Amendment that abolished slavery. He thought the amendment would stand a better chance of passage if backed by a slave state senator who was unafraid of his own political death. In his last year in the Senate, he was a leading advocate of the 15th Amendment, an equal rights amendment. He supported rehabilitation, not punishment, of the South after the Civil War. But Congress persisted in enacting punitive measures over President Johnson's vetoes. The situation led to a vote that morning in the Senate. 35-19, with seven Republicans voting to keep Johnson in office, making the difference. But only one of those changed his mind. History would have been changed altogether. Henderson knew what the vote meant for him. Although he had no chance for re-election after that, he did run again as an independent, and he did lose. He lost again in 1873, failed in a bid for governor in 82, but he was president of the Republican National Convention in 1884 that nominated James G. Blaine. During the Grant administration, he helped prosecute the Whiskey Ring in St. Louis, an organization built partly on the patronage activities of President Grant. His efforts were too successful. When he got too close to the gang, the president took him off the case. He died in 1912 at the age of 86. John Brooks Henderson, born on this date, the 16th of May in 1868.
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0: I'm Roger Stern, Fox News. The U.S. walking with Nigeria killed a top ISIS terrorist. The president announcing this.
1: President Trump saying onto social, this was a complicated joint mission carried out by the U.S. military and the armed forces of Nigeria. The president indicates sources have been tracking Abu Bilal al-Manuki's, keeping the U.S. and Nigeria informed of what the ISIS leader has been doing. The president of Nigeria saying al-Manuki, along with several of his lieutenants, were killed during a strike on his compound in Lake Chad Basin. President Trump says al-Manuki, the second in command of ISIS globally, will, quote, no longer terrorize the people of Africa or help plan operations to target Americans.
0: Fox's Madeline Rivera. Meanwhile, Israel says it killed the leader of the Hamas military wing. This from an airstrike. Israel says he was one of the last remaining Hamas commanders who helped plan the October 7th attack, which killed 1,200 people nearly 3 years ago. President Trump is reflecting on his summit with Chinese leader Xi Jinping and their discussion on Iran, which is blocking the Strait of Hormuz, sending gasoline prices sharply higher.
2: When you tell somebody you're going to have to pay a little more, not that much more, a little more for gasoline for a very short period of time, because we want to stop the threat of being blown to pieces by a lunatic, by a crazy person, and they are crazy, using nuclear weapons, everybody says that's fine.
0: Critics say that summit accomplished very little, a gallon of regular costing more than $4.50. And as many worry about the dangers of AI, Pope Leo has created a study group in artificial intelligence. He's preparing an encyclical which will likely call for an ethics-based approach to AI. 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
0: One of the nation's major transit systems has come to a screeching halt. Workers for the Long Island Railroad are on strike.
15: Thousands of workers for the Long Island Railroad walked off the job around 12:01 this morning, bringing the nation's busiest passenger railway to a grinding halt. And, of course, commuters bracing for the worst. This all comes as the labor unions failed to reach a new contract deal with the MTA on pay increases. And details on exactly where each side stood late last night is unclear. But the VP of the Brotherhood of Locomotive Engineers and Trainmen says that no new negotiations have been scheduled. In the meantime, the chairman for the MTA says the agency, quote, gave the union everything they said they wanted in terms of pay, but reportedly the unions wouldn't agree to higher health care premiums.
0: Fox's Chandler Payne of the railroad carries 250,000 weekday commuters. Colorado's governor granting pardons and commutations for 44 people, including an ally of President Trump.
16: Former Mesa County Clerk Tina Peters was convicted of multiple charges in 2024 for illegally trying to make copies of her county's election voting software and passwords. A judge sentenced her to 9 years in prison. This year, a Colorado appeals court ordered her to be resentenced, finding the judge who initially sentenced her incorrectly considered her protected speech about the 2020 election in her punishment. In a statement, Governor Jared Polis said the clemency power is a serious responsibility that he doesn't take lightly. The Secretary of State criticized the decision, calling it a gross injustice to their election system. President Trump wrote on Truth Social, simply, free Tina. Jessica Rosenthal, Fox News.
0: Louisiana voters head to the polls today to nominate U.S. Senate candidates and Republican incumbent Bill Cassidy is in political trouble for voting to convict President Trump of impeachment at a trial 5 years ago. He faces two Republicans who pitch themselves as loyal Trump supporters. I'm Roger Stern, and this is Fox News.
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19: I'm meteorologist Steve Hamilton with your KS95 Lake Area forecast. Some showers and thunderstorms will be possible today. We have a stationary front nearby, mid-80s on the afternoon high. Wind will be gusty. It looks like the rain may taper off by later on today. Overnight, clearing up, mid-60s, and then breezy, sunny, and upper 80s on Sunday. For the time, temperature, and forecast, anytime, call KS95 weather phone at 378-2121.
20: All right, thank you very much there for the weather update, Steve. It is 70 degrees at KS95. Some of the heavier rain is along Highway 50 from Otterville, Tipton, California, Jefferson City, and to the north and east. There's also some stronger storms over around Vienna, down to near Dixon, St. Elizabeth, and Iberia. But we are going to see the rain come to an end and probably just some scattered showers after 10 or 11 o'clock here as the rain is going to dissipate. But we could continue to see a few showers. We'll just have to watch out, but hopefully get a chance to get out and enjoy some of the fun stuff going on today. 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We do ask that you follow our rules. 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You want to join us on the country sale? We're ready for caller number one. You're on. Good morning.
21: Good morning. I have a rope candle. I like to have $55 out of that. And I got a Charlie Brown snow globe carousel music box. I'd like to have $55 out of that. His phone number is 284-9867.
20: All right. Thank you very much.
21: Thank you.
20: That is call number one on the country sale at 284-9867. 284-9867 for caller number one on the country sale. 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Good morning.
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20: 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And the number to call there is 573-346-0895. 346-0895 for caller number 3 on the country sale. 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Caller number 4, you're on. Good morning.
1: Just a second, JT. 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And I'm at area code 573-885-1313. 885-1313. Thank you, JT.
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2: Good morning, JT. We are having a benefit auction in Eldon today on the fairgrounds for Rick Webb. If anybody would like to come and donate some stuff, we would appreciate it. And fish is going to be starting to serve at 11 till 3 or 4 o'clock until it's all gone.
20: All right, so you're having a fish dinner, a fish fry from 11 to 3, and then the benefit auction.
2: Yes, sir.
20: Okay, all right. Thank you very much.
2: Thank you. You have a good day, hon.
20: All right, that is a benefit taking place at the fairgrounds in Eldon for Rick Webb. They'll have a fish fry from 11 to 3, auction, and more. Caller number 6, you're on the country sale. Good morning.
3: Yes, I'm in the Gravois area, and we have some baby pygmy dwarf goats for sale. They are 10 weeks old. They're ready to go. We have a couple of billies left and some weathers. Maybe some girls if you talk nicely. I also have adult nannies. They are 5 to 7 years old, and we want $100 to $125, depending on which ones they are. My number is 573-502-3305. Thank you.
20: 502-3305.
3: Yes.
20: All right. Thank you very much. That is caller number 6 on the country sale in the Gravois area with all the goats at 502-3305. 502-3305. Caller number 7. You're on the country sale. Good morning.
23: Good morning. I'm trying to find a home for a 3-year-old Swalwall. I can't say it very good. And I've tried to get home for Fred. My phone number is 573-284-9984.
20: 284-9984.
23: Yes.
20: All right. Thank you very much.
23: Yeah, he's been there by a 4 first. He's going to move in the apartment, and he can't have it. You need to find a home for it. It's a girl.
20: Okay. All right. Thank you very much.
23: You're welcome.
20: Looking for a home for a 2-year-old Chihuahua, and the number to call there is 284-9984, 284-9984 for caller number 7. Your caller number 8, you're on the country sale. Good morning.
24: Yes, I got a brand new, it's a Coleman 4-person tent, and I'd like to sell that. 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
20: 836-3708.
24: Yes.
20: All right. Thank you very much. Mm-hmm. That is Con Braid on the Country Sale. He's got the tent and camping equipment and then also a stereo. And the number there is 836-3708, 836-3708. Caller number 9, you're on the Country Sale. Good morning.
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20: 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That is caller number 10 on the Country Sale. He is looking for a small outboard motor for a John boat, and the number to call there is 480-7272, 480-7272 for caller number 10 on the Country Sale. Our numbers are 1-800-251-KS95 or 378-KS95. We actually got some room for some emails this morning, too, so if you would get an email in pretty quick, we could do that, countrysale@lakeradio.net. Get your in here on the Country Sale today. As I've been talking about this morning, the big Dragon Lake Renaissance Festival starts today at the Eldon Air Park in Eldon. Hours are 10 to 6 today and tomorrow, and then next weekend, Saturday and Sunday from 10 to 6. And Paige is going to be out at the Eldon Air Park today broadcasting from the Dragon Lake Renaissance Festival from 11 to 2. There's archery. There's axe throwing. You can meet the king and queen. There's going to be all kinds of music, competitions, vendors, and more. And I know Paige is looking forward to seeing a lot of the different music performances and acts that will be taking place there. So head on out, Dragon Lake Renaissance Festival, and hopefully the rain is going to come to an end. Now, it may be cloudy today, but hopefully the rain is about to come to an end across our area and be a great day to get out and enjoy the Renaissance Festival. Caller number 11, you're on the Country Sale. Good morning.
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20: All right. 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
12: Hey, good morning. I have to give away, if anybody still has a VHS player, about 100 movies for VHS. 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And my phone number is 573-644-3670. 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
20: 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Caller Thank number you. 12 on the Country Sale's got a whole bunch of VHS movies for sale, and then he's got a bumper for a Honda side-by-side. 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
20: 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We are ready for caller number 13. You're on the Country Sale. Good morning.
15: Good morning to you. On this good rainy weekend, I've got a pet grooming vacuum. 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I've got a set of four TV trays on the stand. They're black, and they're in excellent condition. I'm asking $35 on that. 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And I also have a baby gate as well. It's a heavy wooden baby gate. It slides in and out, and it's got the prongs on the end to put in hinges. So thank you, and have a great weekend.
20: All right, thank you. That is caller number 13 on the Country Sale. She has got a pet grooming vacuum that worked well on her husband. She's also got some TV trays, and she's got the baby gate. And the number to call there is 660-616-4250, 660-616-4250. We're talking about the Dragon Lake Renaissance Festival taking place at the Eldon Air Park today and tomorrow. Also taking place tonight, it is the Sonic Summer Night Cruise at the Versailles Sonic Drive-In. Head on in for the fun cruise, and hopefully, like I said, all the rain out of the way and everybody can enjoy the fun time at the Sonic Summer Nights Cruise. And they've got the original monster truck, Bigfoot, is going to be back today. Bigfoot was there last year. They had a great time with him at the show. And so he's back this year, and there's going to be another monster truck there as well, the High Roller Monster Truck. So it's going to be a good time tonight at the Sonic Summer Nights Cruise. And if that is not quite your speed, how about this? A spring dance tonight featuring the Lake Jazz Band. That'll be tonight from 6 to 9 at the Camden County Museum in Lynn Creek. The event is hosted by the Camden County Historical Society. So you can check that out as well. 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
20: 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Looking for a fun ride? 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It is a four-door SUV with 35,000 miles on it, black on black for that one. Or a 2022 Jeep Gladiator Sport. Now, this is the 4x4 Sport. It's a four-door crew cab, and it's got the 5-foot bed on it. A really cool-looking vehicle. White exterior, beige on the interior, 27,000 miles on it, and you can get that one for $33,995. Just a few of the examples of the vehicles on the lot right now at GT Brothers Automotive on Business Highway 54 South in Eldon, or give them a call at 573-557-2200. 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Caller number 14, you're on the country sale. Good morning.
10: Yes, good morning. How's your throat doing, man?
20: Oh, much better than it was last week, that's for sure.
10: That's good, that's good. Hey, I have a 78 Ford Ranchero. It needs to be restored. It does have the motor and transmission all in it and good glass and that. I would trade it off for something, or I'd sell it. And then I got a load of tin here. They're 20 foot long, and I got a bunch of posts for it. I was going to build another issue on my garage, another 50 foot, so I don't need it. But that's about it. I found a bunch of 2x6s in that because of you. Number down here is 573-692-2499, and I thank you.
20: 692-2499.
10: Yes, sir.
20: All right. Thank you very much.
10: Yep.
20: That is caller number 14 on the country sale, the Ford Ranchero for sale, and the 20-foot roof metal, also some post and some other lumber, I think he said. The number there is 692-2499, 692-2499. Caller number 15, you're on the country sale. Good morning.
11: Yes, sir. 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
13: Morning. I have a Curtis fifth wheel hitch. It's like new. 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I'm pretty much giving it away if anybody's interested. You can reach me at 573-539-2514, and I'm in the Barnett area.
20: 539-2514.
13: Yes, sir.
20: The Polaris, is that an ATV or a side-by-side?
13: ATV.
20: Okay. All right. Thank you very much.
13: Thank you.
20: That is call number 16 on the country sale. It's got a fifth-wheel hitch for sale. Also, the 8x10 dock shed goes on the dock platform. And then he's also got a Polaris ATV at 539-2514, 539-2514 for caller number 16. 1-800-251-KS95 or 378-KS95. Our number's on the country sale. And we will get back to more of your calls coming up in just a moment.
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17: Good morning, and we're doing starting off the weekend nice. Looks like most of the rain for state north of us, so we're nice and dry, and people are out and enjoying the outdoors.
20: We got a little bit of rain here at the radio station. About between 6 and 7, it was all I could do to avoid the thunder and lightning here at the station. So,
17: well, hopefully it's gone from all of them now, and I know it's the weekend before the holiday, but there's still a few people down at some of the lake area RV parks, and a little bit of traffic on the road. Nothing like what it's going to be like next week, so now's the time to get prepared. Get your stuff, maybe groceries ahead of time, because it seems like it starts about Thursday afternoon.
20: It does. It's going to get crazy.
17: It will. And if you're out looking for a place to camp, or maybe you'd like to just camp and not be driving all over the country, you check out Santa Fe Springs. That's our waterfront RV park up on the Gravoy Arm. And it's a smaller campground. It's in the back of a cove, but it's just really nice and quiet. The water's really peaceful. We've got boat slips there and a ramp and a beach area. And we've got some RV spots that back right up to the water. We've already built you a really nice deck right there, so you can just back the camper in, get your lawn chairs out, and enjoy the lake area. And it's a great place to, especially if you like kayaking or paddle boarding, great place for that. But we also have slips, so if you've got a fishing boat, we've got several bass fishermen that are down there enjoying that part of the lake. And you can check out that on Facebook, or if you go to the AOKRVS.com, go to that website. In the upper right-hand corner, there is a hot link there for Santa Fe Springs. So check that out, and if you're looking for a camper to go with it, we'll put together a combination deal for you. So you can get the camper right here. We'll get it set up for you at Santa Fe. You'll be ready for the summer.
20: I don't know. There's probably some of those lucky folks that are going to be off from this weekend all the way through Memorial Day, or maybe they'll do it the other way. They'll start next week and take a full week off. I'm a little envious. So.
17: Yeah, absolutely. Because it seems like every year, I mean, we have the little showers here and there, but it seems like Monday and Tuesday after the holiday are the two best days. So,
20: that's right. Yeah.
17: We've got family that comes down, and they seems like every year they're leaving on Monday during the nicest time. So, so definitely get planning ahead. Watch that forecast. Listen to KS95, and get out there. If you can get out this weekend, do a trial run, do that. And if you've got some issues, we're starting to get backed up a little in the shop. But if you're hitting the road and got an emergency, we'll get you squeezed in so you can get on with your trip. So our service department, they can get you taken care of, and they're here Tuesday through Saturday from 9 to 5. And our main office and sales, right here at the top of Laurie, is here Monday through Saturday from 9 to 5. 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
20: All right, Monty, thank you very much.
17: Okay, have a good weekend.
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20: All right. 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
21: Yes, good morning. I'm calling from the Eugene area. I have a 2011 Kia Sorento, roughly 223,000 miles on it. 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
6: That's me.
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20: All right. 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You want to join us here on the country sale this morning. We are continuing to see the rain break up across the area, some of the heavier rain off to the north and the east now. 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
12: Yeah, good morning. I got a 24-foot enclosed trailer. Somebody started making a tiny home out of it. It's got made out of two by four walls. It's heavy constructed, 8-foot walls, height-wise. I got shelving in it right now. It's got a rear ramp door, the heavy-duty axles, dual. You could pull it and use it, but I have no title on it. And I'd take $3,900 on it. And also have three VW things. One is all there, complete, motor turns over, body's been sandblasted, just about all done. I've got a good title on it. And then two more, one, I've got another title on one, it's a builder, and the other one maybe just for parts, but there's a ton of parts, VW parts, VW thing parts, I'm sorry. And I'd like to sell them all together, but might consider piecing them out or selling one. I'm all together, but might consider piecing them out or selling one. Also have an 06

0: be an easy fix for them. But I'd take $4,900 on it, and it's got a good title, too. I'm east of Jeff City, and my number is 573-291-0896. And I want to thank you for the service. I sold that long travel buggy. I didn't realize there was that many people around the lake. It didn't deal, did them.
1: Got a lot of calls, did you?
0: Boy, did I ever.
1: All right. Well, that's good to hear.
0: All right. Thank you.
1: All right. That is call number 26 on the country sale, the enclosed box trailer, the VW Things, and the box truck. The number there, 291-0896, 291-0896. All right. We're going to continue to take your calls. We will get to another call on the country sale coming up in just a moment here on KS95.
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3: 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The Versailles Lions Club, in cooperation with the Missouri Lions Eye Recycling Program, is collecting used eyeglasses, sunglasses, and reading glasses to help people in need. 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In touch with the Lake of the Ozarks, we're KS95.
1: All right, we'll get to more of your calls in just a moment on the country sale. But first, John is with us from JBC Tire in Eldon. Hi, John.
4: Hey there. 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

0: Call number 28, you're on the Country Sale. Good morning.
1: Morning. I'm looking to buy a 20-gauge automatic in a camo version, and then I'm also looking to buy a set of, they're called stirrups or steps that you get in your truck in. They mount below the door. I'm looking to buy some of them, and I'm looking for a red or a blue heeler pup or a young dog.
0: 417-322-4198.
1: Yes, thank you.
0: Call number 28 on the Country Sale is at 417-322-4198. 417-322-4198. Call number 29, you're on the Country Sale. Good morning.
2: Yeah, good morning. I got two roosters I would like to give away. One is a lavender Orpington, and the other one is a Silver Lace Wyandotte. I'm in the Russellville area. My number is 573-338-4787.
0: 338-4787.
2: Yes.
0: All right. Thank you. Call number 29, a couple of roosters to give away at 338-4787. 338-4787. Let's see. My email just uploaded, and I realized I got a whole bunch of emails after I told people to call in or email, and I tried to get to them, so I better try to work some of those in before we wrap things up here this morning. Call number 30 has a four-seater Sun Dolphin paddle boat in great shape, $150. They're in the Olean area at 573-434-2005. Caller number 31 on the Country Sale is looking for a brush off a street sweeper. They want the street sweeper brush. Then also for sale, young laying hens for $10. The number to call there is 573-569-8242. 569-8242 for caller number 31. Call number 32 has for sale the white 2014 Chevy pickup, 2500 HD, 4x4, 6.0 gas engine, club cab, four-door short bed. Mileage has got 194,950. Transmission is slipping a little bit for $5,000. They've got the 275-gallon IBC totes, non-food grade for $40, and the berm barrels with the tops cut out and the hole punched in the bottom for $15. 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One more real quick email, and then I'll get a few calls in before we're done. Call number 34, a 99 Dodge Dakota RT. It's a 5.9 extended cab. Very good motor and transmission. 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
4: Good morning. I'm still looking for an inexpensive shotgun, any action, 12 to 28 gauge, and my number is 855-0489.
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4: Yes, sir. Thank you.
0: All right. Call number 36 on the Country Sale, looking for the shotgun at 855-0489. 855-0489. We got time for one more call. You're calling number 37. Good morning.
5: Good morning, JT. I've got two of the boat floater lifts. 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One of them's an 8,000, and it's a really good quality. The other one is a 4,000 pound, and it's lesser quality. And they're in the Rocky Mount area. My number is 573-338-0552.
0: All right. Thank you very much. Call number 37 on the Country Sale, the boat lifts, and the number to call there is 338-0552. 338-0552 for caller number 37 on the country sale. All right, that's going to do it. We're out of time. The phone is ringing. I tried to get through as many calls as I could, and then towards the end of the show, the phones just lit up, and we can't get everybody in. So we will try again Monday morning. 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Hope you'll head out and join Paige at the Dragon Lake Renaissance Festival at the Eldon Air Park. She will be there today from 11 until 2. Stop by and say hi.
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7: Voting map won't budge. I'm Pam Puso, Fox News. The Supreme Court has sunk plans by Virginia Democrats to redistrict ahead of the midterms.
8: This was a brief unsigned order by the Supreme Court and no justice publicly dissented. Virginia Governor Abigail Spanberg is now criticizing the high court's decision, saying it goes against what Virginians had voted for. She says, as governor, I will make sure voters know when and how to cast their votes this year, because our votes are how we choose the representation we deserve. The state Supreme Court ruled the legislative process to advance this redistricting proposal violated their constitution. They argue it was proposed when voting had already started, meaning those who cast early ballots were not given a chance to respond. The ruling by the Supreme Court means Virginia's current map will stay in place for November.
7: Fox's Madeline Rivera. Polling stations are open across Louisiana as voters decide a heated Republican Senate primary.
9: It's a primary that some expect may lead to a runoff election as incumbent Senator Bill Cassidy is fighting to defend his seat against several challengers. But Trump and his allies, including Republican Governor Jeff Landry, are backing Congresswoman Julia Letlow in the Senate primary.
10: Well, you're not handed out an endorsement. You have to earn it. And it means everything to Louisianans. Trump's approval ratings are still 90% in Louisiana. We are huge fans of the president. And so, yes, to have his belief and his endorsement means everything in this race.
9: And 6 years ago, Senator Cassidy cruised to re-election, but since that time, he was one of only seven Senate Republicans who voted in early 2021 to convict Trump after he was impeached by the House for his role in the January 6th riot.
7: Fox's Chanley Painter. A global ISIS leader has been killed in Nigeria. President Trump says the mission took out the most active terrorist in the world. 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
15: I'm meteorologist Steve Hamilton with your KS95 Lake Area forecast. Some showers and thunderstorms will be possible today. We have a stationary front nearby, mid-80s on the afternoon high. Wind will be gusty. It looks like the rain may taper off by later on today. Overnight, clearing up, mid-60s, and then breezy, sunny, and upper 80s on Sunday. For the time, temperature, and forecast, anytime, call the KS95 weather phone at 378-2121.

0: 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It is 10:17. Coming up in just a bit, Faith Hill on the way. Also, a brand new song from Luke Bryan, Country, and She Knows It. That's coming up here on KS95.
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0: KS95, Lake of the Ozarks, country station. Luke Bryan, country, and she knows it. Now, it was announced this week that Lainey Wilson got married last weekend. She married her fiance, Duck Hodges, in a big wedding. Lots of celebrities there. In the photographs, there are photos of Luke Bryan and his wife, Carolyn, attending Lainey Wilson's wedding last weekend. Ella Langley was there, too. She's coming up. She's got the number one song in all the country, all the charts. Choosin' Texas, coming up in just a moment on KS95.
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3: 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A lot of the rain we had this morning has moved off to the north and east. A few scattered showers and thunderstorms will linger into early this afternoon. High of 85, south wind 5 to 10 and gusty. Tonight, partly cloudy, low around 65. Sunday, mostly sunny, high of 89. Sunday night, partly cloudy, low 70. Monday will be partly sunny, scattered showers and thunderstorms, a high of 88. Tuesday, showers and thunderstorms likely, high of 80. And Wednesday through Friday, partly cloudy, highs 70 to 75. It is 73 at the Lakes Weather Center, KS95. 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

0: 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Megan Maroney and Beautiful Things. It is 10:50. Coming up in just a bit, we'll get to the Lake Area weather forecast. We'll have a news update for you at the top of the hour. And next hour, Paige is going to be broadcasting from the Dragon Lake Renaissance Festival at the Eldon Air Park. Stop by and see her. She'll be there till 2 o'clock.
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1: I am here at the Dragon Lake Renaissance Festival. We're at the Eldon Air Park. It is a perfect day to come out here and have some fun, and I feel very honored right now. I am in the presence of King Angus and Queen Aurora. Good morning.
2: Good morning. Pleasure to meet you. Are you having a good day so far?
1: It is absolutely beautiful out here, and I'm really excited to check out everything that's happening here in your realm.
2: Ah, yes, there is so much going on. Fantastic food. So many stages. We have 5 stages of incredible entertainment going on. And then, of course, the Queen herself is going to be doing some dancing. She's quite entertaining. If you would like, I'd like to introduce Queen Aurora, the radiant brilliance that lights my life.
3: Oh, my king, you do me well.
2: That's good to know.
3: Good morrow, everyone, fair gentles. And we are so excited to welcome everyone to Loch Dragon. And you must come and see the king in the hobby horse joust.
1: Okay.
3: We just hope it's not a repeat of last year's.
1: Oh.
2: Well, I told you, that hobby horse was too small for me. It did not fit properly under my kilt. This year, they've made a special one for me. I'm sure it'll be better.
3: Oh, it will. It'll be entertaining.
1: This will happen a little bit later today.
2: I'm not entirely. You know, well, it depends on how many whiskey bajas we have.
1: Hey. Well, come on out here to the Dragon Lake Renaissance Festival. You can meet the king and queen and find out what else is happening. I'm going to be going through everything, and I'll tell you more what's happening out here. We're at the Eldon Air Park. It goes till 6 o'clock this afternoon. $12 for adults, $8 for kids, 5 and under. Get in free. I hope to see you here. I'm Paige Miller for KS95.
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1: I am here at the Dragon Lake Renaissance Festival. We're at the Eldon Air Park, and there is so much going on today. So much fun for the entire family. I have just run into Steve and Columbine. Good morning, Steve.
2: Good morning. How are you?
1: I'm fabulous. What a beautiful day to be out here. And tell us what you're doing.
2: Well, we're spreading joy and whimsy. As a gnome, we like planting things and seeing things grow, so we plant sprouts on people to remind them to keep growing. Because we can always be smarter, wiser, kinder. It's a very important thing.
1: And I have been sprouted, and I'm really appreciated. It's absolutely fabulous. And Columbine, you look beautiful over here.
3: Thank you very much.
1: And you are just spreading joy to
3: people. Yes, that is the idea. Spreading joy, spreading whimsy, letting people know that even in these hard times, you are doing a good job.
1: And we all need to hear that more often.
2: Yes,
1: so, Steve, I appreciate you guys.
2: Have a wonderful day, Will.
1: Well, I certainly will. I hope you'll come out here to the Dragon Lake Renaissance Festival. Goes on till 6 o'clock today, 10 to 6 tomorrow, and then they're back next weekend as well, 10 to 6 Saturday and Sunday. We're at the Eldon Air Park. $12 for adults, $8 for kids, 5 and under, get in free. I hope to see you out here. I'm Paige Miller for KS95.
2: Bye-bye.
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6: I'm meteorologist Steve Hamilton with your KS95 Lake Area forecast. A little windy for the rest of today and some showers hanging around with that cold front moving through, mid-80s. For the overnight hours, just some clouds and mid-60s. Our Sunday looks a lot better, mostly sunny, mid to upper 80s and a little bit breezy. Showers Monday. For the time, temperature, and forecast anytime, call the KS95 weather phone at 378-2121.

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1: The Dragon Lake Renaissance Festival is happening right now at the Eldon Air Park. 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Both $12 for adults at the gate, $8 for kids, 5 to 12, under 5, get in free. And there is so much fun going on out here at the Dragon Lake Renaissance Festival. All kinds of vendors are here. Come on out here. There's plenty of options for food and drinks, and there's stages throughout the whole festival. Different stages with different performances going on all throughout the day, too. When you come in, you can grab the program and you can find out when there will be different performances on the stages. There will be jousting a little bit later, I hear, and different performances on the stages. There will be jousting a little bit later, I hear, and some sword fights as well. But it's going to be

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1: A big contest for an incumbent. I'm Pam Puso, Fox News. Polls are open in Louisiana, where Senate Republican Bill Cassidy is fighting for his political life.
2: Unlike previous Louisiana primaries, which listed candidates of all parties on the same ballot, today's Senate race is being conducted as separate closed party primaries. That's in the Senate race. Adding to the complexity, U.S. House candidate names are still listed on today's ballot, but votes for them will not be counted. That's because Governor Jeff Landry has postponed U.S. House elections in this state until November to allow lawmakers time to redraw the state's congressional districts. This following a Supreme Court ruling striking down racial gerrymandering in a majority black district here in Louisiana.
1: Fox's Jonathan Seri. Cassidy voted to convict President Trump in his second impeachment. The president has called him a disloyal disaster. The Supreme Court is denying Virginia's bid to restore a congressional map that favors Democrats.
3: Last week, the Virginia Attorney General launched a last-ditch effort to the Supreme Court in hopes of reviving the state's plan to redraw its congressional districts to gain additional Democratic seats. Asking the justices to block a May 8th ruling by the state Virginia Supreme Court that invalidated an amendment to the Virginia Constitution that allowed the state's legislature to enact a law, a new congressional map, before the midterms. But the AG's emergency appeal found no traction at the nation's highest court, which many legal experts considered a long shot because the Virginia Supreme Court's ruling rested on its interpretation of the state's constitution.
1: Fox's Chanley Painter. Thousands rallying in Alabama. They're calling out rollbacks to the Voting Rights Act. 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
1: A top ISIS leader has been killed during a joint operation between the U.S. and Nigeria. Fox's Alex Hogan has more from the White House.
8: At the end of last year, President Trump directed U.S. forces carry out strikes against the Islamic State group in Nigeria after claiming that Christians were being targeted and killed. The Nigerian government has repeatedly rejected claims of targeted Christian persecution, although the president of Nigeria thanked President Trump, writing, quote, Nigeria appreciates the partnership with the United States in advancing our shared security objectives. They're saying that he looks forward to even more strikes against terrorists across the country. The U.S. military says this is a joint operation between U.S. forces and armed forces in Nigeria, carrying out this strike targeting multiple ISIS leaders in northeastern Nigeria early this morning local time.
1: According to officials, all U.S. soldiers returned safely. On social media, President Trump said the strike helped remove the most active terrorist in the world from the battlefield. Workers for New York's Long Island Railroad are on strike, bringing the busiest commuter rail system in North America to a halt.
9: If it were to become resolved, we would need time. It's contingent upon what time it would be settled. So it would be difficult for me at this point to say if it was settled at this time, we'd have service back at that time. But rest assured, we would look to get service back as soon as possible.
1: That's Railroad President Robert Free. The titans of social media will return to Capitol Hill next month. The leaders of Meta, Alphabet, TikTok, and Snap will go before the Senate Judiciary Committee on June 23rd. They'll be asked about steps they've taken to protect young users from sexual predators and dangerous content. The hearing comes as several state and federal court cases head to trial aimed at holding social media companies responsible for what happens on their platforms. The companies have disputed allegations that they harm children's mental health through deliberate design choices. I'm Pam Russo, and this is Fox News.
10: Good afternoon. It is 79 degrees. I'm JT Gerlt with the KS95 News Update. Governor Mike Kehoe on Friday appointed Robert Seek of Eldon as Miller County prosecuting attorney, filling a county office vacancy. Seek previously served as Miller County prosecutor and as an assistant prosecuting attorney in Morgan County. He is a member of the Missouri Bar and the 26th Judicial Circuit Bar Associations. Seek earned a business marketing degree from University of Central Missouri and his law degree from the University of Missouri School of Law. Also Friday, Seek announced his office will not file charges against a former Iberia teacher accused of having sexual contact with a student. In a statement to KRCG-TV, Seek said the case does not meet Missouri's statutory requirements for sex with a student charge because the student involved was 18 years old at the time of the alleged incidents. The Iberia School District said former teacher 28-year-old Casey Mason was arrested Thursday and later submitted her resignation letter. The school also encouraged anyone with concerns about a district employee's interaction with a child contact the superintendent's office or the Missouri State Highway Patrol confidential hotline. Legislation allowing entertainment districts at Lake of the Ozarks is now headed to Governor Mike Kehoe's desk. House Bill 2057, sponsored by State Representative Jeff Vernetti of Camdenton, would allow cities like Osage Beach to create designated districts where people could carry alcoholic drinks between participating businesses within approved boundaries. The proposal would allow visitors to walk between restaurants, bars, and entertainment venues with drinks in special containers while requiring businesses to continue following state alcohol laws. The bill passed with bipartisan support in both the Missouri House and Senate. The West Central Missouri Community Action Agency's Mobile Action Center will return to Morgan County on Thursday. The Mobile Action Center will be at Food for Morgan County at 305 West Newton in Versailles from 10 a.m. to 2 p.m., providing access and assistance for federal programs, including energy and housing assistance. Residents with questions can call 660-476-2185 and must leave a voicemail with a callback number. And AAA expects a record number of Americans to travel for the upcoming Memorial Day weekend, despite higher gas prices nationwide. AAA projects 45 million people will travel at least 50 miles from home between May 21st and May 25th, setting a new holiday travel record. About 39 million of those travelers are expected to drive. AAA spokesperson Carly McGinnis says cheaper airfare and strong demands for vacations are helping fuel the increase, while many families continue to prioritize leisure travel despite rising everyday costs. AAA says the busiest travel times are expected Thursday and Friday afternoons, along with Monday afternoon as holiday travelers return home. The organization recommends drivers check gas prices, plan routes ahead of time, inspect batteries and tires before leaving, and remember to drive sober and move over for emergency crews during the busy holiday weekend. KS95 News Time is 12:09.
11: Missouri Net News, I'm Elisa Nelson. The Missouri legislative session has ended. Lawmakers have passed a bill that would extend the expiration date of several state tax credits to 2023. The credits cover things like wood energy, meat processing, biofuels, and agricultural production. Meanwhile, the legislature has approved a bill that would require convicted drunk drivers who kill a parent or guardian to pay child support to the victim's child. Cecilia Williams is raising her two grandsons after losing their family to a drunk driver. She witnessed Friday's final vote.
12: This is going to help them. It's going to help families.
11: And Attorney General Catherine Hanaway says her office has resolved a dispute with Liberty Utilities, a gas company that failed to properly mark a gas line in Lexington. The 2025 incident led to an explosion, killing a child. This is Missouri Net.
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10: 62-year-old Michael A. Drury of Osage Beach died May 2nd. A celebration of life is underway now at Bowmore Lanes in Osage Beach until 1 o'clock. Arrangements are under the direction of the Hedges Scott Millard Funeral Homes in Osage Beach. 82-year-old Glenn Eddie McCorkle of Camdenton died May 9th. Arrangements are pending with Hedges Scott Millard Funeral Homes of Camdenton. 87-year-old Robert William Amos died May 12th. A private celebration of life will be held at a later date. Memorials for Robert Amos are suggested to Community Christian Church of Camdenton or Compassus Hospice of Osage Beach. Arrangements are under the direction of the Hedges Scott Millard Funeral Homes of Camdenton. 89-year-old David Leroy Brandstetter of Eldon died May 11th at Capital Region Medical Center in Jefferson City. Visitation will be Monday from 1 to 2 at New Life Assembly of God Church in Barnett, followed by funeral services at 2. Graveside services will be in the Big Rock Cemetery near Barnett. Memorials are suggested to the family. Arrangements are under the direction of the Kidwell Garber Funeral Home of Versailles. 83-year-old Stephen Edward Nichols of Osage Beach died May 13th. A memorial service will be held at a later date. Arrangements for Stephen Nichols are under the direction of the Phillips Funeral Home of Eldon. 79-year-old Marilyn Frances Garnett Sparks of Arlington, Texas died May 13th. Services for Marilyn Sparks are pending at Windmill Ridge Funeral Service in California. 87-year-old Ronald Mack Slaughter of Gravois Mills died May 11th at the Laurie Care Center. Visitation for Ronald Slaughter will be Tuesday from 9:30 to 10:20 at St. Patrick's Catholic Church in Laurie with a rosary at 10:20. Massive Christian burial will be at 11 in the St. Patrick's Cemetery in Laurie. Arrangements are under the direction of the Kidwell Garber Laurie Sunrise Beach Chapel. And 49-year-old Michael Harry Spackman of Lynn Creek died April 28th at his home. Visitation for Michael Spackman will be Tuesday from 1 to 2:30, followed by funeral services at 2:30 at Alley Holmenhal Funeral Home of Camdenton. Memorials are suggested to the Alzheimer's Association of America. And 77-year-old Melinda Sue Henley of Osage Beach died May 9th at Lake Regional Hospital in Osage Beach. Visitation for Melinda Henley will be held Tuesday from 1 to 3 at Phillips Funeral Home of Eldon, followed by funeral services at 3. There will be a celebration of life at the family home planned at a later date. Memorials are suggested to the Eldon Animal Shelter or Dogwood Animal Shelter. Those are today's funeral notices brought to you by the Kidwell Garber Funeral Homes of Versailles and Laurie and the Kidwell Granite Works.
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19: I'm asking my doctor about EPI and if Creon could help. Missouri Nut Sports. Good morning. I'm Tim Fisher. We'll start with Major League Baseball, where the St. Louis Cardinals knocked off the Kansas City Royals 5-4 in 11 innings to tank the first of the I-70 series at Busch Stadium last night. Yohiel Pozo would drive in Nathan Church in the bottom of the 11th for the walk-off for the Redbirds. Skipper Ali Marmol.
20: This is a guy that is always going to be prepared, but he makes so much contact that it's going to be a tough at bat, but he jumps on that first one, and that's a heck of a swing. The guy's got some good velo to him, good life, and to stay on it the way he did was pretty impressive, especially coming off the bench.
19: A tough loss for Royal skipper Matt Quattaro.
21: Disappointing to lose, so whether it was the 10th, 11th, whatever, we lost the game. Guys played their hearts out, came up run short, so it really stinks.
19: Kansas City would get on the board first in the fourth with two before the Cardinals would tie it in the bottom half. Then the lead bounced back and forth as the Cardinals would take a lead in the fifth. The Royals would respond in the sixth. The game would tie into extras where each team would put a run on the cross in the 10th before the Cardinals would walk it off in the 11th. Jordan Walker would hit his 13th home run of the year. Pedro Pajes, his fourth. Bobby Witt Jr. drove in a run for KC. Vinny Pasquantino scored twice. The Cardinals host the Royals for game two of the series this afternoon. 1:15 first pitch. Kyle Leahy gets the start for St. Louis against the Royals' Noah Cameron. To college baseball, where the Missouri Tigers' late rally falls short at 6th-ranked Texas, falling 11-6. Game three of the series set for this afternoon. On to football in the UFL, where the St. Louis Battlehawks this afternoon play host to the Houston Gamblers. Finally, to soccer, where tonight Sporting Kansas City goes on the road to Austin FC, while St. Louis City FC travels to DC United. I'm Tim Fisher, Missouri Nut Sports.
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26: I'm meteorologist Steve Hamilton with your KS95 Lake Area forecast. A little windy for the rest of today and some showers hanging around with that cold front moving through, mid-80s. For the overnight hours, just some clouds and mid-60s. Our Sunday looks a lot better, mostly sunny, mid to upper 80s and a little bit breezy. Showers Monday. For the time, temperature, and forecast anytime, call the KS95 weather phone at 378-2121.
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1: I'm here at the Dragon Lake Renaissance Festival. We're at the Eldon Air Park on Franklin Street in Eldon. Goes till 6 o'clock today. I am here with Kristen and Janelle. Good morning, ladies.
2: Good morning.
1: I guess it's good afternoon.
3: Good afternoon already?
1: Yes.
3: Wow. It's been a fantastic day. It's going so fast.
4: Yes, it has been amazing so far.
1: And what can people expect when they come out here today?
4: Well, currently, right now, the archery is going with a horseback archery thing. So I don't know if she's chasing a dragon throughout the festival or something fun.
3: Yes, and we have Caitlin, who is doing aerial acts. And so she's currently up on her 30-foot rig up in the sky. And it's making me so nervous, but she is doing amazing. So that's really cool.
4: You can actually probably hear her in the background because we're really close to her. So.
3: Yeah.
1: Yeah. And what else can people expect to come out here today?
3: Delicious food, lots of fun. Finally, the sun is out,
1: yes.
3: So it's beautiful out here, and just a lot of really neat things. A lot of our vendors are handcrafted vendors, mm-hmm. So 75% or more of the stuff that they have, they've made. So you're going to find a lot of cool, unique stuff.
4: If you're really into the Ren Fairs, a lot of the people that you will see here also travel the circuits. So you can see people all the way from Kansas City to St. Louis have come down to see
3: and
4: us.
3: Oklahoma.
4: We've got Oklahoma.
3: Texas.
4: We've got Iowa, Texas.
3: Pennsylvania.
4: The gentleman up there is from Arkansas. So, yeah, we've got a lot of people that are from all over the nation here today.
3: Yeah, so a lot of cool things.
1: Well, we invite everybody out here. It's a family fun entertainment, and I'm not done shopping, so I've been having a great time.
3: Yes.
4: I know.
3: A lot of cool things. So awesome.
1: Well, we invite you out here. It goes till 6 o'clock today, 10 to 6 tomorrow, and if you can't make it this weekend, next weekend, 10 to 6 on Saturday and Sunday both, we're at the Dragon Lake Renaissance Festival at the Eldon Air Park. I hope to see you out here. I'm Paige Miller for KS95.
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1: The Dragon Lake Renaissance Festival is going on right now at the Eldon Air Park. It's on Franklin Street in Eldon. Goes till 6 o'clock today. There is so much fun to be had out here. They've got lots of food. They've got lots of vendors, all kinds of fantastic crafts out here. And there is going to be music. And Chris, I am with Chris.
2: Yes. Hello, I'm Chris, and I'm with the Best of Nine. We're going to be playing out here at the Dragon Lake Renaissance Festival this weekend. And, of course, we've got some nice Irish trad tunes. If you like that traditional Renfesty feel, that's what we've got out here. We're playing three sets a day. Come out and see us for sure. There's going to be some classics. We got some originals. A whole bunch, really.
1: I am so excited to hear you guys. It sounds like it's going to be fun.
2: Yes, absolutely. Everybody who comes to see us has a blast. We're a bit newer to the scene, but growing fast. So, yeah, get in early. You can say you liked us before we were cool.
1: Yes. Well, come on out here at the Dragon Lake Renaissance Festival. It goes till 6 o'clock today, 10 to 6 tomorrow. And they're back here next weekend, too, 10 to 6 on Saturday and Sunday both. $12 for adults, $8 kids, 5 to 12, under 5, get in free. We hope to see you here at the Eldon Air Park for the Dragon Lake Renaissance Festival. And I'm Paige Miller for KS95.
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12: I'm meteorologist Steve Hamilton with your KS95 Lake Area forecast. A little windy for the rest of today and some showers hanging around with that cold front moving through, mid-80s. For the overnight hours, just some clouds and mid-60s. Our Sunday looks a lot better, mostly sunny, mid to upper 80s and a little bit breezy. Showers Monday. For the time, temperature, and forecast, anytime, call the KS95 weather phone at 378-2121.

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1: The Dragon Lake Renaissance Festival is happening right now. We're at the Eldon Air Park. It's on Franklin Street in Eldon. Goes till 6 o'clock today, 10 to 6 tomorrow. There is so much to be seen and so much fun to be had out here at the Dragon Lake Renaissance Festival. 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You can catch them this afternoon. Just one of the many musicians that are out here as well. They've got hobby horse jousting. There's stick horse racing and all kinds of fun stuff. 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Goes till 6 o'clock today, 10 to 6 tomorrow. If you can't make it this weekend, they'll be here next weekend too, Saturday and Sunday from 10 to 6. We're at the Eldon Air Park. It's on Franklin Street in Eldon. The Dragon Lake Renaissance Festival going on today. I hope to see you here. I'm Paige Miller for KS95.
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1: We are here at the Dragon Lake Renaissance Festival at the Eldon Air Park. 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Some fantastic music can be heard throughout the whole festival. And there's different stages all throughout. You can, of course, meet the king and queen. They are roaming their realm right now. So lots of fun to be had. 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So come on out here. Have some fun today. It's a beautiful day to walk around the realm here at the Dragon Lake Renaissance Festival. We're at the Eldon Air Park, and I'm Paige Miller for KS95.

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1: The Dragon Lake Renaissance Festival is happening right now at the Eldon Air Park. It's on Franklin Street in Eldon. Goes till 6 o'clock today, 10 to 6 tomorrow. Right now, I am close to the knights, and we've got knights in armor and chainmail, and they are teaching how to use your sword. So we've got some kids learning about it right now. They're suiting up, so you can come out and learn for yourself if you'd like to do that. Of course, there's all kinds of other fun stuff going on. So many vendors out here with some amazing arts and crafts. Everything handmade. It's really amazing stuff. We've got lots of stages with lots of different performances going on throughout the day. Lots of beautiful music. There's an archery area that you can check out as well. There's lots of food and drink too. It's all happening today till 6 o'clock, 10 to 6 tomorrow. And if you can't make it out to the Dragon Lake Renaissance Festival today or tomorrow, they're going to be here next weekend as well from 10 to 6 on both Saturday and Sunday. It's $12 for adults, $8 for kids 5 to 12. 5 and under will get in free. But bring the family out. It's a beautiful day to come out and check out all of the beautiful arts and crafts vendors that are here. It's just a lot of fun. So come on out and explore for yourself the Dragon Lake Renaissance Festival at the Eldon Air Park. And I'm Paige Miller for KS95.
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11: I'm meteorologist Steve Hamilton with your KS95 Lake Area forecast. A little windy for the rest of today and some showers hanging around with that cold front moving through, mid-80s. For the overnight hours, just some clouds and mid-60s. Our Sunday looks a lot better, mostly sunny, mid to upper 80s and a little bit breezy. Showers Monday. For the time, temperature, and forecast anytime, call the KS95 weather phone at 378-2121.

0: fun time. There are so many vendors with some beautiful stuff. And if you love jewelry, oh my gosh, I'm kind of going crazy with the jewelry. And there's dragons. It's all here. So come on out. There's fun stuff for everybody. There's several different stages all throughout the festival with different music going on throughout the day. And there's an archery area. And I hear there is a lady archer on horseback. She'll be performing a little bit later today as well. Food and drink available out here too. Bring the whole family out. It is a fun day to spend with the family. As I said, there's something for everybody out here. It goes till 6 o'clock today, 10 to 6 tomorrow. If you can't make it this weekend, they're going to be here next weekend too, Saturday and Sunday, 10 to 6 each day. $12 at the gate for adults, $8 for kids, 5 to 12. 5 and under, get in free. So bring the family out here. Enjoy a beautiful day at the Dragon Lake Renaissance Festival at the Eldon Air Park. And I'm Paige Miller for KS95.
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8: I'm meteorologist Steve Hamilton with your KS95 Lake Area forecast. A little windy for the rest of today and some showers hanging around with that cold front moving through, mid-80s. For the overnight hours, just some clouds and mid-60s. Our Sunday looks a lot better, mostly sunny, mid to upper 80s and a little bit breezy. Showers Monday. For the time, temperature, and forecast anytime, call the KS95 weather phone at 378-2121.
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0: 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Hi there, I'm Bobby G. I don't know if you had a chance to see this, but Eric Church delivered the commencement address at the University of North Carolina. I thought it was incredible. I really did. He compared his guitar strings to pillars in his life, and he played Carolina. If you haven't seen the commencement speech, you got to see it. It's so good. Scotty McCurry is next.
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2: 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I'ma take the high road, take the high road, take the high road. However, we still got some friends in low places. I got friends in low places. Heck, we play country music for everybody.
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0: I think she's going to have a huge night tomorrow night at the ACMs in Las Vegas. Of course, the ACMs back in Las Vegas. 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And, of course, she's up for a ton of awards. I'm so excited for Ella. Coming up, Joe Nichols' Broken Heartsville is next.
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0: Ella Langley, and I Can't Love You Anymore. Of course, she was at Lainey Wilson's wedding. Lainey got married to Duck Hodges this last Sunday. Congratulations to Lainey. Speaking of Lainey, Somewhere Over Laredo coming up.
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14: By order of the Crown, the Dragon Lake Renaissance Festival shall commence. 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And the 23rd and the 24th, from 10 till 6. 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

0: Josh Ross and Hate How You Look moving on. Coming up, Kelsey Ballerini, John Party, and Luke Combs is next.
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0: That's Luke Bryan in Country and She Knows It. Hi there, I'm Bobby G. We've been talking about the ACM Awards. They're tomorrow, and some artists could set some new records. Chris Stapleton could surpass George Strait for most wins for Male Artist of the Year. Luke Combs could earn the Triple Crown, and Miranda Lambert could extend her Song of the Year record. So be watching tomorrow on Amazon Prime.
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0: Jason Aldean and Don't Tell on Me. Hi there, I'm Bobby G. Well, American Idol winner Hannah Harper is the first female country singer to win since Carrie Underwood. She says she's going to announce a string cheese tour really soon. Can't wait to see her. Dylan Scott is next.
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